gonna take you on a trip of your life. There is no escape. There is no escape. There is no escape. There is no escape.

0: In the wild, everything is always in front of you. Sauvage Elixir, Dior.
1: Is this still the city of love? No, I don't. Is it still the city of love? Okay, London, I have a question for you.

In the wild, everything is always in front of you. Sauvage, Elixir, Dior.